0: Wow, Michael. You know, that was pretty sensational, but I have a slightly different take on things.
1: Ladies and gentlemen, see you.

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Girls,

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And he split. And I just stood there looking dumb and let that man walk right out of my life. And I've been as evil as a wet hen ever since. I told myself I wasn't gonna sweat it. But I did. Oh, he was inside of me. And my thoughts, my dreams. Every place I went, I saw his face. And my friends, they knew. I know they knew. And then one evening, I was standing at the bus stop, and I heard a voice behind me say, hi, baby. Oh, I just fell all apart inside because I hadn't heard that voice in such a long time. I turned around. And there he was, looking good. Oh, I just can't tell you how good that man looked to me. And as I stood there trying to maintain myself, he asked me if I had a few minutes. I really wanted to tell him that I had a lifetime, but I couldn't blow my cool. We stopped at a cozy little place. And I guess the shock of seeing him made me order a martini, because that's something that I've never done before. But I felt I needed something stronger than coffee to lean on. Oh, the music was soft, and the lights were low, and that drink had started going to my head. He hadn't said anything about us, so I knew it was my move, and it had to be now. I could feel my nerve building. I couldn't let him go. Not this time. Not this time. So I took his hand, looked him straight into the eye, and I said,

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You see, I remember reading it, well, it had been said by them olden days that you had to have a marriage license. But God said, when I joined together, let no man put asunder.

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1: Into every life, a little rain must fall. And every day can't be Sunday. And every smile isn't a smile of happiness. And every tear that shed is not a tear of joy. And I'd like to take a little time to dedicate this song to everyone within the presence of my voice, especially for those with loved ones who's far, far away. And he may be across the sea, or maybe she's just in another town. And I can imagine when you're all alone in the wee hours of the night, you might decide to write, knowing all the time that you just can't find the right words to say. You can say, darling, for your precious love, I would give you the world on a silver platter. Oh, but you know as well as I that this would be a lie. And if you just take these few words from me, the letter you're about to write would be such a comfort to your loved ones. Now listen. Darling, for your precious love,

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I said, "I've seen you out here every night this week with a different young girl wrapped around your arm." I said, "You can't keep this pace up, because these young girls, they'll certainly get you down." He said, "Son, sit down here. Let me tell you something." He said, "All my life I've worked hard, and I've saved up me a little money." He said, "But just about the time I got me a nest egg saved, I became a widow man." He says, "I'm 72 going on 73 years old and don't have too many more years to live." He said, "I know that I should be ashamed of myself." But he said, "Young girls is my weakness." Oh, yes, they are. He said, "So would you please leave this old gray-haired man alone? Mind your business. Let me and this young girl have us a little bit of fun." That's when I looked at him and I said, "All right, Pops, you got her. But listen..."

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But I can tell you this much. The woman lives right here in your town. I know you didn't know that, did you? I saw this woman with this young man in the broad open daytime the other day. I said, Miss Lady, you ought to be ashamed of yourself riding around with this young man all hugged up like this here. She said, son or son, you're dipping in my business. But if you want to know why I fool with this young man, I'll tell you. She said, I was married to a man 40 years older than I was. Since for a long time, I was true and faithful to that one man. Says,

0: 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That's what I told her. Listen, Miss Lady, here's all you're doing.
1: For some young girl.
0: You ought to quit it. Dream. But I said, that's your car driving on. Give him all your money. I'm sorry I dipped in your business. I won't do it no more. No.

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You see, I remember reading it, well, it had been said by them olden days that you had to have a marriage license. But God said, when I joined together, let no man put asunder. 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

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They seemed to be happy because they were laughing and talking. But as I got closer, I could see the woman walking with this man belonged to me. So I called out her name. She stopped and looked back and turned around.

0: have a word with you for a few minutes.
1: Okay.
0: Come on, have a seat, sit down. Make yourself comfortable.
1: Thanks.
0: How long have we known each other?
1: Oh, about 10 months, I guess.
0: Yeah, about that. It's been that long. You and John are real tight, aren't you?
1: Yes, very.
0: Is that an engagement ring?
1: Yes.
0: Oh, congratulations.
1: Thank you.
0: Yeah. Well, he slipped it on your finger last night, huh? John should know that he's the luckiest man in the world. And he should be real proud to have someone like you. Oh, I'm sorry. I didn't mean to digress. I know you're wondering why I speak with you. Well, it's something that's been bugging me for about 5 months. And I've been carrying this thing around, and it's getting heavier and heavier every day. It's about reached the boiling point. I've got to get it off my chest. And I'm not trying to be fresh or anything like that. Now, don't get me wrong. I know you're John's girl, but I've got to tell you this. Let me give you a little background. See, I was born and raised in the ghetto. And I came from a rather small family. And we weren't rich, of course, being in the ghetto, you know. My dad, you know, my old man, he left us when I was about 3 years old, so that left my mother, who was the head of the family. She was a God-fearing woman. She took us to church every Sunday. And, you know, I sang in the choir and went to Sunday school. And my mom, she'd always say, son, do unto others as you would have them do unto you. You know, don't rob, don't steal, don't break in anybody's homes or things like that. And, you know, things that good parents try to instill in their children. Now, I must admit, I was no saint. I mean, I had my little fights and, you know, I played hooky a few times, but I didn't commit any crimes. You know, it looked like I had to wait until I reached manhood to commit a crime, according to the court of love, if there is such a court. But you know, there are some things that we have no control over. You know this little fella, Cupid? You know, he can shoot his arrow so fast, he can't get out of the way. And he can fall. It's like being in quicksand. The more you wiggle and struggle to be free, the faster and deeper you sink. I don't mean to take up so much of your time. Just bear with me for just a little while longer. You see, I'm not very good with words, so try to be patient. I know there's a lot of talk going around, and, you know, Ike's trying to knock John.

0: voor de luisteraars in Breda. 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Advice of a Man's Love Life.
1: I have some advice.
0: Aangevraagd door Sonny.
1: Brighten up your life, but I got to tell it like it is. Don't you know
0: something? Johnny Honeycutt. Advice of a Man's Love Life.
1: Dear, we treat them wrong. It seems that we are so unfair to them once they become our very own. It seems that we can see everything there is except what's our very own. Sometimes we fail to realize what we got until it's almost gone. And from our women, some of us expect so much and our giving is so small. Then there are some of us who don't even give anything at all, and yet we expect satisfaction. Well, brothers, don't you know that nothing from nothing leaves nothing? In order to be satisfied, we must be qualified. In order to be given certain things, we must give certain things. Give love, and you will be loved. Appreciate, and you will be appreciated. Respect, and you will be respected. Satisfied, and you will be satisfied by her. If you want her to look up, brother, you got to stand tall. You know the goodness in our women today is being destroyed by their being neglected, abused, accused, refused, and misused by us. But this goodness could be restored if we would give them more love, affection, attention, appreciation, and a little more understanding. We all know they deserve it. And remember this, fellas. If a woman qualifies to bear your children, to suffer the pain, to share your troubles, to wear your name, she deserves to be loved, honored both day and night, respected and treated right by you. She will love you for that. And remember this, behind every prosperous man, it takes a good woman. And to appreciate a good woman, it takes a real man. If you have any doubt in believing anything that I've said, don't take my word for it. Ask your sister, ask your mother, ask your wife, ask your woman, ask any woman.
0: En dat was er eentje van Johnny Honeycutt, Advice of a Man's Love, aangevraagd door Sonny. Dit nummer is afkomstig van, is uitgebracht in 1974. En de label van dit lied is Fury Records. We gaan naar het volgende nummer, dat is er eentje van Gene Middleton. Don't Let the Green Grass. Dat is het enige wat ik daar te zien krijg.

man, you know. Like a sex machine, man. Moving, doing it, you know. Can I count it off? One, two, three.

machine. 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